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13: 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This Saturday at Pyro City at the Marshall Junction of I-70 and 65.
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0: Classic hits, Power 97.7. That's Heart. It was nothing at all. No sweat whatsoever. 10 minutes after 6 o'clock, good Thursday morning. Rick Masters here. Coming up, Journey, the Kinks, Boz Scaggs with Lido Shuffle. 67 when you walk out the door this morning on our way to a high of a pleasant 75. There is a 30% chance of rain, quite a bit of rain around us. Nothing real heavy, though. We'll check those weather details coming up throughout the morning. Don't forget, today is Free Fuel Frenzy Day, where somebody picks up $100 to put in their gas tank in these times of rather excessive fuel prices. You never know when that's going to happen. It'll happen randomly before 10 o'clock. Make sure you're listening and ready to dial. 877-310-9700 is the number to call. I would like to wish you a happy Go Fishing Day. You know, that requires taking off work. You can't go to work and go fishing on your lunch hour. It just doesn't work like that. So, congratulations on the choice you just made on Go Fishing Day. International Panic Day, International Picnic Day. Don't panic. You can always have a picnic, even in the rain, if you find a tree that has enough leaves on it. International Sushi Day. Don't take that on your picnic. It'll spoil. It might make you sick and ruin the picnic. It'll make you panic at the picnic. National Cheesemakers Day. My hat's off to all the cheesemakers. Sometimes on TikTok, I see this fancy cheese shop making a post, and they'll get these fancy cheeses in, and these big muscular guys will saw it in half and then saw it in half again and, you know, get a little slice off and hand it to the cameraman, and they'll both be like, that's good. Happy National Cheesemakers Day. National Splurge Day. Do something expensive for yourself. National Want to Get Away Day and Recess at Work Day. And it was on this day in 1682, English philosopher William Penn founds Philadelphia in, Pennsylvania now. 1812, the War of 1812 begins as the U.S. declares war on Britain. 1873, suffragette Susan B. Anthony fined $100 for voting for the U.S. president. That would be a fine of $2,700 today. Pretty excessive for casting a vote. 1898, the first amusement pier opens in Atlantic City in New Jersey. 1938, Babe Ruth signed as Dodgers coach for the rest of the season. That, of course, was when they were in Brooklyn. He didn't move to Los Angeles to be their coach. 2001, The Fast and the Furious, starring Paul Walker and Vin Diesel premieres. It is The Fast and The Furious. I thought it might be Fast and Furious, but it is not. And it was on this day in 2018, Trump orders the U.S. military to set up a sixth branch of the military, the U.S. Space Force.
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15: Look, I'm an ant. You're a wood-munching clown. So here's a number two pencil. Go ahead and write it down. See, ants, we love snacks, but you termites are whack. I'm having picnics in kitchens, just snacking on baseball bats. You never should have battled me. Couldn't help but eat the trees. What is all you'll ever need? Oh, you're trying to win this thing? Shoulda, coulda, woulda. Shoulda, coulda, woulda. Oh, good. Jokes about wood. Never heard that. Easy on the snacks. Just take a look at your thorax. It's dragging on the floor and scraping across the grass. Oh, no, look out. It's a third grade class with a magnifying glass. What's that? I think I hear your queen calling. Left, right, left, you little drone. You better fall in. Shoulda marched to a different drum, because I just took your army out one by one.
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0: 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Rick Masters here, Brian Adams, Duran Duran, and Boston all on the way. And Free Fuel Frenzy on the way this morning. 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Right now, time for today's birthdays. And you remember this, the TV show Taxi with all those famous people, or they weren't famous yet, but it made them famous, that's for sure. We have one of those cast members on our list today. We'll start out with George Mikan, the NBA's original big man at 6 feet 10 inches, 1924 to 2005, lived to the ripe old age of 80. Base-stealing legend Lou Brock played for the St. Louis Cardinals, number two all-time with 938, 1939 to 2020, lived to be 81. Film critic Roger Ebert from Siskel and Ebert, 1942 to 2013, passed away early at the age of 70. Remember when he got sick? Now from the Alive and Kicking column, Matt Walsh, journalist for the Daily Wire, turns 40 today. He's pretty cool to listen to. Blake Shelton, 50. Bruce Smith, former NFL star, 63. Here's your Taxi connection, Carol Kane, comedian and actress. She turned 74 years old today. And Beatle Paul McCartney, 84 years old today. Happy birthday to those famous folks. And if it's your birthday today,
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0: 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It's Boston and We're Ready, 6:51. Thursday morning, Rick Masters here. Todd Rundgren, Elton John, and Aerosmith on the way. Still got to get to Free Fuel Frenzy today, where somebody wins $100 for the gas tank, sponsored by Diamond R Equipment. That happens before 10 o'clock. You just never know when. Just be caller 9 when you hear that sounder, and you win. Right now, let's take a couple of minutes and talk to our good friend Bill Payne from Cutting Up Custom Meats. Good morning, Bill. What are you up to today?
1: Good morning, Rick. How are you doing today? I'm doing pretty good. It's been a really good week this week for the family. So,
0: yeah, tell us all about it, man.
1: Yep, we're welcoming to the world our sixth grandchild, Mac Wilder William Payne, in an 8-pound, 12-ounce. He's a big, he's a lunker.
0: Yeah.
1: So his two brothers better get ready for him.
0: Yeah, they can learn the old Bugs Bunny routine. Hey, Mac, come here.
1: Yep. I think his big brother's already calling him Mac Daddy already.
0: So. Mac Daddy.
1: Yep.
0: That's awesome.
1: So enjoyed him this week. I'm going to see him again this morning, and then I'll be headed back to Missouri and get ready for the weekend.
0: Wow, six grandkids. You must be doing something, yep. Right? Or somebody is.
1: Well, yeah, we waited a long time, thought it'd never happen. All of a sudden, they're just coming from everywhere, which is a great thing for grandparents. So, me and the wife are loving it love them grandbabies.
0: Every time it happens, you get to take a trip back to SC.
1: Yep, it is. It's nice. It's nice weather down here. No rain. So, I think it's been a little bit of a different story there this week, hasn't it?
0: Well, you know, it's going to be pretty mild going into the weekend, but yeah, we have had some pretty heavy rain, that's for sure.
1: Yeah. Well, the crew at the processor and at the market, they're keeping up going. They got the fresh cut. They'll be going up to the market here this morning sometime. So, you know, got people in place, got a really good crew of employees. They're like family, and they run the place. When I get to go do things like this, I can't complain.
0: Well, we're going to have a great weekend, so I'm glad they're taking some stock back up to the market in Warrensburg because, yeah, slight chance of rain tomorrow, but it's going to be in the 80s, so a lot of people are going to be cooking out.
1: Oh, yeah, they are. We've been working all week with them. I work at night, even though I'm here, and working on the all the bundles. We got graze carts up and going with all a bunch of brand-new bundles. We still got the mini and big beef, pork, and chicken bundles that we've had for over a year now. They were always big sellers, and we got a Father's Day package on there. We got a 4th of July bundle. We got the round burger, the 15 and 30-pound bundles. So all of those are on there ready to go. So if you're going to look, want to know what we got going on, you know, get on cuttingupmeats.com. Go to the website, you know, scroll down to the bottom. Pick Elite or Warrensburg, and then go to the orders, and then it'll take you straight to our graze cart or online website, and you can see what we have and place an order for pickup and get everything going.
0: You know, I forgot all about it being Father's Day. That's this Sunday, isn't it?
1: Yeah, it is. It's kind of snuck up on us. You know, daddies, we're okay with letting it slide, but, you know, Mama's Day, we can't let that happen. But, you know, this Sunday is Father's Day, and we'll be out at the farmer's market down on 50 Highway, the Sunday summer market for the summer. We're going to have pulled pork this week. We'll have the tacos. We have the beef patties for the burgers. We have the beef hot dogs. So if you don't want to grill, you want to take Dad out for the day so he don't have to slave over that grill. Come on out there.
0: Good idea.
1: We'll have some food. Yep, from 11 to 3 on Sunday.
0: From 11 to 3 on Sunday. All right, I'll put that on my calendar, Bill. All right, remind everybody where that market is up there in Warrensburg and the processor.
1: We're right there at the Johnson County Fairgrounds, a little business called Shipshape Party Rentals. Wonderful family, great business. We've used them in the past. They're the one helping us put this on. We got about around 15 to 20 vendors, I think, if not more.
0: Nice.
1: We picked up a few more, so that's Sunday from 11 to 3. Every Sunday all the way through September. And then you have the market there in town if you want to come by and pick up stuff for grilling. Right there on McGuire Street, 2 blocks south of PT Highway. We'll be open 7 days a week. Every week like we always are, we'll be there Sunday as well. Then we got the process Van Leeten, where we process all the animals live, all the finished product. And you have we have opening spots for slaughter for your animal, for you, or for your business. Give us a call. The girls will take down your information, get you in there, and we can get you in there pretty quick.
0: All right, Bill, you be careful riding in that plane back here. We'll talk next week.
1: You have a great weekend, Rick. Thank you.
0: All right. Happy Father's Day, sir. That's Bill Payne, our friend from Cutting Up Custom Meat.
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0: Kids, Power 97.7, Todd Rundgren. I saw the light here on a Thursday morning. Rick Masters here. Fleetwood Mac coming up. Billy Squire and the Knack with Maya Sharona. 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Somebody wins $100 in cold hard cash. 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Right now, time for today's tweets. I love when doctors say avoid stress. Like I can just unsubscribe from the economy and become a decorative gargoyle. Well, you can try, I suppose. If a white boy invites you to storm chase, that's a sign of great respect in their culture. I didn't go for a run today. That's like 30 years in a row. Horrified to learn that Brits think caramelized onions are onions with caramel on them. They do. The waitress called me babe, and just like that, I got another 6 months in me. Way to go, brother. My doctor says rubbing coffee grounds on your naked body helps prevent cellulite. Apparently, you can't do it in Starbucks, and now the cops are here.
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0: 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Partly sunny, 75 for today. Tonight down to 57. Mostly sunny, 84 for tomorrow. 30% chance of rain Saturday with a high of 85. Then a 90% chance of rain on Sunday with a high of 82. 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

0: 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Who's this?
1: Well, this is Dave Tagg.
0: Dave Tagg, what are you doing today?
1: I am on my way to work.
0: Well, Dave, it's your lucky day. You're my ninth caller. You win $100 for gas.
1: Well, I tell you what, with the price of the rent, you can't beat that.
0: No, sir. What are you sitting at right now? About a quarter of a tank?
1: Well, that's not yet. I actually topped her off 2 days ago, so I'm about three quarters.
0: Well, all right. Once it gets a little lower.
1: It won't last long.
0: No, we got your back when you need to top it off, so that's a good deal.
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1: classic hits, Power 97.7, Bob Seger, Traveling Man, here on your Thursday morning. How you doing? Rick Masters here, 750 with OMD, REO Speedwagon, and John Cougar all on the way. Right now, it's time to check in with a good friend, Mr. Nobody. Here's Ryan Ball from Rick Ball Ford, Lincoln, and Sedalia. Good morning, Rhino. What's up?
2: Hey, what's up? How you doing today?
1: Doing great. Doing great. Just thinking about what you guys have going on because it's, you know, kind of hard to wrap your mind around this employee pricing. It's just incredible deals.
2: It is. It's been exciting. It's been fun. We've sold a lot of cars and a lot of people have taken advantage of it. And I want to still see a lot more because we got till July 6th. So we got that going on until July 6th, throughout the end of the day on July 6th, that we have employee pricing. I want everybody to take advantage of this while it's going on. We got it last year. We hadn't had it forever before that. So who knows when the next time we might get this is, and it really is a great, great deal. Had a lot of good friends and family ever take advantage of this this deal going on right now as well. So, you know, like I said, it's, when you know that people at the dealership, their friends and family, and everybody's buying cars during it, you know it's a good deal. We're telling you, you know, this is as good as it gets from Ford. And, you know, I'm excited that we still have some time left with it. And we've been getting in some new vehicles. So we've gotten a little depleted, but we got a lot more coming in. And we do have some that have been hitting this week. So that makes it a lot better knowing we got some new ones out there to do, and a lot of them we've been selling like right when they came in. So just let us know what you're looking for. We can go out and get one if we don't have it on the lot. But I want everybody to take advantage of this, truly, while it's going on. I can't stress enough how great a deal this is.
1: Now, you mentioned yourself that some of them have been going right when they get off the truck. If somebody has their heart set on something, you might be able to find it with another dealer, huh?
2: Yeah, we do that all the time. And, you know, you never know what we do have coming in. We have a lot of vehicles, what they call in-transit right now. So the in-transit vehicles, we can lock in. The good thing about that is if they're not actually on the lot yet and it's coming into us and you want to buy it and you tell us you want to buy it, we make a deal, we can lock in that deal under your name. At the way, if it is, did end up coming in after the 6th of July when employee pricing's over, you would still get that deal. You could still lock in that deal because nice. We made the deal before. So just keep that in mind. Come see us and see what, you know, we have coming in. If you don't see what you like out there, we'd be glad to go over all of our incoming vehicles, and we can lock that in for you. And then, like I said, you can keep the employee pricing going on longer than what the program lasts by getting that locked in.
1: Now, the employee pricing is a pretty big deal, but you guys can still help with financing.
2: Yeah, we can. We can definitely. We've got good financing going on right now. Rates have gotten really good. Even the standard rates out there with different banks that we have are really pushing hard, and we like what we have to offer right now. So we can get that done and make sure you get a good rate.
1: You got a great price with employee pricing. You can do the financing, and you know, you guys can also fix the cars too.
2: That's right. We've got a great service department. They've been doing a great job getting people in and out and making sure they're taken care of. We've got, you know, we got a good amount of techs in there that are getting everything. You know, the advisors are getting them scheduled at a good time. We even do pickup and delivery that's free. If you're in town or around town, we can pick you up and pick up the car, do it while you're at work, and then you know, get it fixed and get you going, and then bring that car right back to you. So that's not a problem. We do a lot of different things like that. The other thing, too, I didn't mention, too, you can actually just come in and custom order a vehicle and lock in the employee pricing as well.
1: So really?
2: Not only can we do it on the ones that are incoming, if it hadn't even been scheduled or anything yet, if we put a fresh order in, we can lock in the employee pricing for you.
1: Wow, and that's extra fun because it's like building a pizza online.
2: Yeah, that's right. That's exactly right. That is a lot of fun, that process of going through all the equipment, the options with everybody. We love doing that. It's a lot of fun because then it comes in exactly how you want it. You don't have to accept something that maybe you didn't want, or take a little bit less options than what you wanted, or take more than what you wanted. Either way, you can get it exactly how you want it, set up, color, everything. So yeah, keep that in mind. Like you said, anytime we have a program going on, we can lock in whatever is going on at that time for whenever the vehicle actually comes in.
1: All right, Rhino, give us your website and your address.
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1: All right, you enjoy this beautiful day, sir. We'll talk next week.
2: All right, sounds great. Have a great weekend.
1: All right, you too. That's Mr. Nobody, Ryan Ball, from Rick Ball Ford Lincoln in Sedalia.
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0: 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Plus, we'll check your weather forecast. 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
0: 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Partly sunny, 75 for today. Tonight down to 57. Sunny and 84 for tomorrow. Then on Saturday, partly sunny, 85. Rain on Sunday with a high of 82. Right now, 68 in Fayette, 69 in Clinton with Genesis from 1982. Here's Man on the Corner from Classic Hits, Power 97.7.

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0: 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Rick Masters here. Peter Schilling on the way, Foreigner and the Rolling Stones also coming up. Right now, though, let's talk to our good friend Sharona from the Woodshed. Good morning, Sharona. How's life been treating you?
1: Pretty good. Can't complain.
0: Good.
1: How about you?
0: Can't complain.
1: There you go.
0: And it's Father's Day coming up this Sunday. It'd be a good idea for people to stop by the Woodshed, wouldn't it?
1: I think that would be a great idea. There's several things to choose from. You know, anywhere from, oh my gosh, so grilling, obviously. What dad wouldn't want?
0: A Blackstone.
1: A Blackstone, a Traeger, a new Broil King gas grill. Mm-hmm. Maybe a Bayou classic fish fryer.
0: Ooh, yeah.
1: An Uni pizza oven, just to name a few. Also, we've got Hey Dudes in most of the locations, whether they need sandals or shoes. Some are fun. Some are dress up. Clothes. The K87 Carhartts, they are on sale. And you can get 2 for $30. Maybe a little bit more expensive. A little bit higher priced if you are getting a larger size, but still a great buy for those pocket t-shirts. The K87 is their staple t-shirt. And we got 25% off of Hey Dudes. But you know what? Okay, so those are the easy, quick little things. But what they probably really want is a new Milwaukee inflator or a drill.
0: Who couldn't use a new drill? You can't have too many drills.
1: I don't think you can.
0: Mm-mm.
1: Some people might want a new blower or a grease gun. I mean, Milwaukee has been so innovative. They've come out with so many things. There's so many tools. And for all the trades, whether you're a plumber or you're a mechanic, a builder, a lineman, I mean, they have tools to support the trades. And they're really focused on that. So I think that's a great partner to organize your garage or maybe your trailer. The packouts are amazing. I've been using those at the store to organize my parts, for like steel and gravely parts, just the organizing it. My daughter would probably like to have one to do her bedazzling kit, to be honest with you.
0: It's probably not a bad idea for that.
1: It's probably not a bad idea. But, it's simple things, easy things, gift card. You can't go wrong with a gift card.
0: That's true. Let them pick it out. You know, we were talking about a grill, all the different grills you have. What I noticed when I was at the Warrensburg store is that you guys have Lodge cast iron, and that's what I would love to see under the tree for Father's Day.
1: There you go. Yeah, definitely. Do you, what would you cook?
0: What would I cook? Well, I tell you what, I would get that cast iron wok, which I've never seen before, but you guys have one on your shelf there in Warrensburg, and I would cook some stir fry.
1: Would you invite me over for dinner?
0: Oh, you better believe it. I'd make plenty for everyone.
1: That's awesome. No, I agree. You don't see people, or I don't hear people cooking on cast iron anymore, too much anymore.
0: Oh, that's all I cook on.
1: Nice. How do you prep it?
0: Well, when you wash it, you got to use the steel scrubbers. And then once you get it clean and rinsed off, you got to dry it off with a paper towel. Then you rub it with oil and put it in the oven for 20 minutes at 250 degrees.
1: Perfect. I think you just sold an Future Lodge from Warrensburg location. And I think several of the other stores carry it as well.
0: Well, it's good stuff awesome. To have.
1: Good stuff. I know what I wanted to tell you. I need to celebrate. So in Carrollton, you've probably heard me where we've been trying to hire. We have hired a mechanic in Carrollton, and we've been without for a while. And I know it's disappointed a lot of people in the community because they haven't been able to get their chains sharpened as fast or their lawnmowers tuned as fast. We've been sending everything down to Mason in Warrensburg. He has been doing a phenomenal job. He does a great job, but he just has gotten piled up. So we have a new mechanic in Carrollton to help lighten that load. His name is Zeb. I'm excited to have him. He knows what he's talking about. He understands outdoor power equipment, small engines, and he's already started this week off with a bang. So if you are needing your lawnmower tuned up or you're having problems with your trimmer, he's willing to work on other things other than what we sell. So stop by, talk to him about what the problem is, and we hope to be able to increase our service, you know, there and get things taken care of faster than we have been here recently.
0: Well, I'll tell you what, that's probably a pretty short list of the things that you guys don't sell.
1: True.
0: Because you guys carry just about everything.
1: We try. We don't like telling people no. And it's always disappointing if we can't figure something out. But you know what? With six different locations, there's things that they offer in Warrensburg that some of our staff may not realize in one of the other stores. And we're really trying to educate our team to know, because we have, with six locations, we have amazing resources to be able to take care of customers. And we're happy to do it.
0: Where are all those locations, Sharona?
1: All right. So you can find us in Carrollton, Richmond, Concordia, Cameron, Warrensburg, and Osage Beach.
0: That's a pretty good list. And I look for that to grow here in the near future. I don't want to give away any secrets or, you know, put you under the microscope or anything. But I just love the way you open all these stores.
1: Well, thank you so much. We've got an awesome team. But thank you so much for giving me some time this morning. I hope you have an awesome weekend.
0: Well, let's talk again tomorrow morning to remind everybody about Father's Day again, okay?
1: Let's do it. All right. Talk to you tomorrow.
0: Okay. Talk to you tomorrow. That's our BFF Sharona from the woodshed.
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0: 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Rick Masters here, Survivor and the Doobie Brothers on the way. Coming up tomorrow, another Power Dinner Bell where somebody wins $100 to the Warrensburg Hy-Vee. You'll hear that dinner bell sounder randomly tomorrow morning, sometime between 6 and 10 o'clock. When you hear it, be caller 9 and you win $100 to the Warrensburg Hy-Vee. It is the Power Dinner Bell, and it will take place tomorrow morning. All right, sit up and pay attention. Here's some random info to make you feel smarter today. Did you know, and I'm sure some of you have an idea, Americans are collectively getting 2.6 billion, with a B, 2.6 billion robocalls a month. Why, that's ridiculous. Sting the singer doesn't own the rights to the name Sting. The registered owner with the U.S. Patent Office is the pro wrestler Sting, but he lets the other Sting use the name too. What a swell guy, man. I'm telling you. Where would we be without Sting from the Police? The National Guard started as a militia in Massachusetts in 1636, which means the National Guard is 140 years older than the United States itself. There's a new dating trend called goblintimacy. The idea is that instead of working your butt off to present the very best version of yourself, you show up as a goblin. You're just you, not hiding any flaws. I like that approach. There's a new report out on the occupations with the highest divorce rates. It has good news for IT workers and software developers, but bad news for telemarketers and bus drivers. And a major new study said they found no evidence that any amount of drinking improves your health. In fact, it's quite the opposite. Even a moderate amount of drinking carries big risks.
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0: 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Don't dream it's over. 9:50 Thursday morning, Rick Masters here. 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We're going to get it going with some Daryl Hall and John Oates, Jackson Brown and Elton John coming up then at 3 o'clock this afternoon. Don't miss the Hot Drive Home with Chris Boom Boom Cannon. 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

0: 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Power 97.7 with Hall and Oates. Kiss on my list almost wasn't their song to record and perform. It was written by Daryl Hall and sister of a girlfriend by the name of Jana Allen. She wanted to start her own music career, so she wrote that song with Daryl, and then he recorded a demo for her to help her while she was recording the song. In fact, she never did get to record the song. The manager for Hall & Oates found the demo and said, "You guys are doing this one." And a good move for the duo, but for Jana, never heard of her. Until now, you know, kind of cut her out of the picture. Thank you so much to our friends out at Community Bank of Marshall helping us rock out today. More great tunes on the way, including the music that made me think that men really love to be treated badly. The Tubes are next with She's a Beauty. It's Classic Hits. I'm Sandra, and this is Power 97.7.
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0: Classic hits, Power 97.7, and Phil Collins, Take Me Home. But home can be so boring. You do need a little spice in your life. Maybe getting out for a night of big horsepower and even bigger action with the tractors. Rolling into town for a Dover truck and tractor pull on Saturday, June 20th. So, yeah, coming right up. You can watch the strongest machines around battle it out. And the action starts at 7 o'clock on Saturday in Dover. I've got your chance to win a pair of tickets coming up during the 1 o'clock hour. So stick around right here on Power 97.7. And coming up still this hour, talking about one actor. Huge, huge fame on this guy. And he is changing his name all for his love of animals. Stick around for the story. Poco and Steve Miller Band on Classic Hits, Power 97.7.
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0: 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I don't know if you know this, but as Americans and, you know, spreading to the entire world, we're all perhaps maybe a little heavy on the animal proteins. Maybe we could switch up. Like, it would be good for you, honestly. And I understand that people don't want to part with their bacon, but Kevin Bacon is changing his name to Kevin Bean, all in his PSA for Humane World for Animals.
1: You know me as Kevin Bacon, but on Wednesdays, I'm Kevin Bean. Because Wednesday is Beans Day, the day we swap meat for beans. They're packed with protein and fiber. 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

0: classic hits, Power 97.7, Sniffin' the Tears. British rock band with their 78 most successful song, Driver's Seat. It was number 15 in American Billboard Hot 100 and really did well worldwide. Well, if you missed it, yesterday was Wimpy Wednesday. You know, when Kevin Bacon might be Kevin Bean on Wednesdays. 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Wimpy Wednesday Sounder plays, and you can win $50 to spend at Cuttin' Up Custom Meats. Our winner yesterday, Mike Busso from Sedalia. You want to win today? I've got some tractor pull tickets for you. Yeah, don't miss it. 1 o'clock hour, we'll do that. Coming up later on this hour, a sort of sports report. And Michael McDonald. Stick around. It's Classic Hits, Power 97.7.
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2: 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Currently, I am with Chris. 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

0: 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Power 97.7 of Van Halen. I can't stop loving you. Not enough love going out to GLP-1s. They are like the miracle drug that everybody's been looking for all their lives to suppress your appetite. Though they were invented for diabetes sufferers. But a new study in Rutgers University says that GLP-1 drugs might make people become less violent than before. And researchers analyzed survey data from more than 7,500 adults and found impulsivity, violence connection was about 62% weaker among the current GLP-1 users. I don't know. Oh, it suppresses appetite, so maybe that's the reason.
1: Lay off me, I'm starving.
0: Yeah, I don't know. Yeah, you get angry and you get violent. It happens. Coming up, a sort of sports report and Super Tramps on the way. 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
3: 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We'll be here till 1 o'clock.
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0: Classic Hits, Power 97.7. That's AC/DC. I'm Sandra with a sort of sports report right now, getting underway as the New York Knicks just can't stop celebrating. Today's their ticker tape parade, and some fans have paid big bucks to get good spots. One guy paid $750 to lock down three spots. And as far as I know, in the parade for Kansas City's teams, that's not even a possibility that you can reserve spots like that. You just got to get there early or be real pushy. And golf, the third major golf tournament of the year, is getting underway today. The U.S. Open in Southampton, New York. And if it goes like previous 5 years at the course, plenty of the world's best golfers are going to look like weekend duffers. Of the 654 players who played in the U.S. Open at the course, just three have finished the tournament under par. Final call is Congo tied Portugal in the World Cup. And here it is with a 1-1 draw, pulling off one of the biggest upsets of the World Cup group stage.
1: What a performance from DR Congo.
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1: And they've got a point. The full-time whistle has gone. They'd lost every game they played in the World Cup finals until today. They've never scored a goal. Johan Wisse scored. They get a point. One of the favourites drops points in the opening match. Martinez with things to think about. It's finished here. Great game. Portugal 1, DR Congo 1.
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4: Hey, y'all, it's Jake checking back in at the Hy-Vee in Warrensburg, and I'm once again with the man Michael, store director here at Hy-Vee. Michael, how are you, bud?
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0: 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Classic and current, really. It re-trended in 2020 when, during the pandemic, a guy decided to skateboard down a freeway, I think in Los Angeles, drinking cranberry juice. Oh, yeah. You know he was Gen X. But Stevie wrote the song Dreams in about 10 minutes in Sly Stone's studio using a Fender Rhodes piano and a drum machine. She was inspired by a dance beat, kind of unusual for her at that time. Thank you so much for helping us bring the music out there at Community Bank of Marshall. We'll keep doing it. Got coming up Aerosmith and Dexy's Midnight Runners. 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
2: Hey, it's Jake checking back in. We are at the Hy-Vee Warrensburg, and I am with the man right now. Michael, store director, is with me. Michael, how are you?
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2: Get in here and get yourself a steak, because that's what Dad really wants for Father's Day. 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

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Power 97.7. Huey Lewis in the news. If this is it, about an hour away, and I'm giving away a pair of tickets for the Dover tractor pull. It's happening. A lot of horsepower, big action, and the tractor's rolling into town for the Dover truck and tractor pull this Saturday. Take your dad. He would love that. And you can watch those strong machines battle it out next hour.

0: got your pair of tickets. 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How about the Stones and Joe Walsh on the way? And Lunchtime Laughs. 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
2: Hey, it's Jake. We're checking back in. We're at the Hy-Vee in Warrensburg. And now we're at the Command Center with Deborah, Assistant Store Director. Deborah, how are you today?
3: I'm doing all right. Thanks for coming in today.
2: Absolutely. Tell me what we got going on here at Hy-Vee in Warrensburg.
3: Well, we are ready for the grill here in the meat department. 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
2: That is all perfect for Father's Day weekend and headed into the summer. Thank you so much, Deborah. I appreciate it.
3: You're welcome. Have a great day.
2: That's Jake. We're checking in. We'll be here for about another half hour. We'll be here at the Hy-Vee in Warrensburg. Come see us.
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0: 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Power 97.7 at Elton John with A Candle in the Wind. Well, today I'm learning that Kevin Bacon kind of supporting a meatless Wednesdays. Kind of opposite of us. We do the Wimpy Wednesday and we give you meat. So, vegetarianism. How about that? Have you ever tried it? I did go vegan a while. Leo Allen, a stand-up comedian, talking about his trip to a vegetarian restaurant.
1: We're in the vegetarian restaurant, which is fine, except for the whole time I had to look over my friend's shoulder at this sign they had put up on the wall, and they framed the sign. I think that's what really bugged me. And the sign said, "If animals could talk, we probably wouldn't eat them." Come on, we're already in the vegetarian restaurant. It made me want to make my own sign and hang it up right next to it with a frame that said, "If vegetables could talk, we'd freak the f*** out."
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0: Classic hits, Power 97.7 and Genesis with A Land of Confusion. The song recorded and laid down in 1986 by Genesis. And at the time, the president was Ronald Reagan. A guy I think we look back fondly now, and he was so beloved. But actually, there were plenty of people poking fun at him. And one of those was the video for Land of Confusion. Yeah, I don't think they were showing so much love. But as far as I can tell, there's not as much love or as much hate for Reagan as there is for the guy that's currently there in the White House. We have got something to love for real. It is a tractor pull coming up to Dover. The truck and tractor pull is this Saturday, June 20th. So if you want to get out there, 7 o'clock showtime, and if you'd like to win a pair of tickets, keep listening. This hour, I'm giving them away. And whenever your cue to call comes up, 800-613-9993 is my number. 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Journey and Naked Eyes are on the way. 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

0: Classic Hits, Power 97.7 and Paul Simon. Me and Julio down by the schoolyard. Lately, schooling myself on what people are really excited about these days. And it seems like these days, people are really into yesterday. Nostalgia is all the rage, and throwback trips are just another part of that, with 2026 being the new 2016. A lot of people planning trips that feel familiar, meaningful, revisiting places from their past or recreating old memories. And according to a new survey, more than half of travelers say nostalgia is shaping where they go, what they do, and even who they travel with. Oh my gosh, take me to 2016. I would have to go with my ex-husband somewhere. No, thank you. Steve Winwood is on the way, and of course, your shot to win some Truck and Tractor Pull tickets to the Dover Truck and Tractor Pull this Saturday, June 20th, 7 o'clock, and this hour, two tickets just for you. Stick around for your cue to call and take my number down at 800-613-9993. It's coming up on Classic Hits, Power 97.7.
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9: 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Go ahead and write it down. 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You never should have battled me. 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Oh, you're trying to win this thing. Shoulda, coulda, woulda. 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Jokes about wood. Never heard that. Easy on the snacks. Just take a look at your thorax. It's dragging on the floor and scraping across the grass. Oh, no. Look out. It's a third grade class with a magnifying glass. 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Left, right, left, you little drone. You better fall in. Shoulda marched to a different drum, because I just took your army out one by one.
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0: Classic hits, Power 97.7, Quarter Flash, Harden My Heart. 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

0: 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It is Sandra here. Thank you for joining me. We've got Twilight Zone coming up in just a bit. The song from the Dutch band Golden Earring. It's on their 16th studio album, Cut. And it was written by the band's guitarist, George Kooiemans. He was inspired by the spy thriller book. You're probably better familiar with the movie, The Bourne Identity. The book written in 1980, The Twilight Zone, is up next. And thank you so much to our sponsors today, Community Bank of Marshall, helping us rock out to you on Classic Hits, Power 97.7.
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0: 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I'm Brian Adams. It cuts like a knife. I mean, I wish I had a knife that I've been trying to use this week. It's kind of an older knife. It just is not working at all. The knife does not cut like a knife. 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
14: 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Chris Boom Boom Cannon. The newest dating trend is being upfront on a first date about the real you. 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

0: Look at you. You're on the downhill slide to this week. It's Power 97.7. Hey, what's going on? Chris Boom Boom Cannon. So I've never watched an episode, but Love Island seems to be a very popular show on Peacock. From what I can figure out, every episode seems to answer a question nobody's really asked before. Can two people fall in love after knowing each other for only 6 hours? Apparently, yes. Can they break up 20 minutes later? Also, yes. But whatever you do, don't be like this woman in Arizona who was driving recklessly just to get home to watch it.
1: Ma'am, do you know how fast you were going?
2: No, officer, I don't.
1: I have you clocked at 108 miles per hour. What's your hurry?
2: I was rushing home to watch Love Island, and
1: OMG, that's crazy. I was rushing home to watch it, too, but I had to stop to pull you over, girl.
2: That's such a coincidence.
1: Hey, can we watch it together? Come on, bestie. I need to get my Love Island fix. I'll let you off with a warning if you let me watch Love Island with you at your house.
2: Sure.
1: Okay, you drive. We'll get there faster. Yay, Love Island. Yes.
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0: I do appreciate you spending part of your Thursday afternoon with Power 97.7. You're invited to win $100 in cash. It's Rock Hard Friday tomorrow. Rick Masters will play the Rock Hard Friday Sounder sometime tomorrow morning. When you hear it, be caller 9 and pick up that $100. Are you aware that something very rare is going to be happening this Sunday?
1: Sunday! 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

0: playing nothing but the classic hits. 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What's going on, Chris Boom Boom Cannon? All this week, I've been trying to help you with Father's Day gift ideas, and I don't know if anything I've already mentioned works for you, but here's another idea.
1: Hi, folks. It's your favorite president, Donald Trump. Want to give Dad what he really wants this Father's Day? Then give him what every dad wants, an extravagant UFC fight on his front lawn. Yes, I got one of those for my birthday, and I really loved it.
2: Here you go, Dad. 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
2: Yep, $60 million. 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
1: You've got that right. 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

0: 97.7, playing nothing but the classic hits. Hello, I'm Chris Boom Boom Cannon. On the phone with me, get to talk with Derek Goodman. He's the owner of Auto Glass Express. You know something, Derek, when I'm thinking about windshields, at least in today's cars, boy, they've got a lot of little gizmos and gadgets in there, don't they?
1: It is amazing what they have made these things capable of, and it's really surprising with the cost of new vehicles being that of a new house sometimes, it seems like, right. How unaware people can be of what features their vehicle actually has. We constantly are running VIN numbers to make sure that we're matching up to the right part, and it's always kind of comical to hear customers go, well, I had no idea my vehicle did that. You're kind of questioning, like, okay, so you just paid $80,000 or $90,000 for a brand new car and have no idea what you paid for.
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12: 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Chris Boom Boom Cannon. The newest dating trend is being upfront on a first date about the real you. 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

0: 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Well, it's time for the Power 97.7 Comedy Club. If you need a laugh, hopefully this will help. Since Father's Day is Sunday, here's comedian John Heffron talking about some of the things dads do.
1: I don't know what kind of swing set you guys had growing up, but my swing set sucked, right? Because my dad put it together for us, and every time we swung on it, one pole would come right out of the grass. Because your dad do such a crap job cementing it in. You'd actually swing on it, then see the swing set above you. You're like, hmm? Bees and wasps would always come out of that top tube. Well, I'm getting gas. His dad pulls up, and you can tell the guy's on vacation because he's got all these big dad veins popping out of his face. He's in this SUV. His kids stay in the far back. One kid is playing a video game. The other kid is flipping through satellite TV. And the whole time I'm thinking, holy crap, people, can you imagine what it'd be like traveling with your own family in that situation? Could you imagine being so far back from your dad that he couldn't smack you at any given time? I hope kids are just taunting their dads from back there. Hey, Dad, we just spilled something. Company should make a hand that goes on the seat in front of the kid that just goes like that. Dad could have a little button he hits. Pop, pop, pop, pop, pop. What?
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0: If you're still making your way home, thanks for letting us tag along with you. 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Ah, the World Cup, where you get to watch grown men run in circles for 2 hours and then end up in a 0-0 tie. Sounds like fun. 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
2: 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They should call this sport soccer, because it sucks. And why do they call it the World Cup? The trophy has a ball on the top. Now, the Stanley Cup, that's a cup. Well, it's more of a bowl, but then it might be called a Super Bowl, and that trophy is a silver football, so go figure. Oh, wait, everyone's getting excited. Oh, he kicked it into the stands. Wait, what? They're adding time? They should be subtracting time. Oh, let this game die an early death. Hey, I have an idea. Add a second ball.
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0: We are Power 97.7, just playing one classic hit after another. Well, don't forget, it's Father's Day on Sunday. And you know what? Forget the gifts this year. Yeah, sometimes it's just what your kids say that you remember forever.
1: Now, an ordinary kid on Father's Day.
2: What can I say about my dad? His jokes are pretty dumb, but I laugh because I don't want him to feel like an idiot. I think he knows, though. Mom's always saying, your dad can be such an idiot. He says bad words, like a lot. And why does he always scream at the TV? He knows they can't hear him, right? Dad always says, I need to get in shape. Why, Dad? Round is a shape. I like that he's squishy. He's like a big beanbag chair with arms, and I love his hug. I love you, Daddy. And I hope when I turn 16, just like Mommy did, I get pregnant by somebody as awesome as you. Happy Father's Day.
1: This has been An Ordinary Kid on Father's Day.
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0: I'm telling you, when you're looking for the classic hits, you only have one choice, and that is Power 97.7. It's time to recycle the jokes from last night's late night monologues. Are they funny? Well, the great thing is, you get to decide. Here's Late Night Laughs.
1: The founder of the LGBTQ dating app Grindr recently listed his Hollywood Hills home for nearly $15 million, but the photo in the listing is what the house looked like 10 years ago.
2: Diddy Combs got his release date moved up again. He's doing time right now at Fort Dix in New Jersey. Diddy is reportedly still facing upwards of 70 civil lawsuits across the country. I don't know, if I was facing 70 lawsuits, I'd just stay in prison. I think, but this is big, because between Diddy's release and the Strait of Hormuz opening, the oil is going to be flowing like never before.
3: Well, everyone's excited because it's the New York Knicks championship parade. Hey! And I read that after the parade, the Department of Sanitation will clean up over 40,000 pounds of confetti. They'll either start at the cleanup at 5 in the morning or get a giant leaf blower and make it New Jersey's problem.
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4: 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Plus over 10 more bands and artists. Ice cold drinks, wild summer vibes, and one massive fireworks show at dark. 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Music starts at 3. 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